0: It's Backstage Country. I'm Elena. Jordan Davis is your host this week, and we're catching up on all the things. You know, Jordan, it's been a minute since I've seen you.
1: Yeah.
0: You were here last year, right around when Learn the Hard Way was either just coming out or had just come out.
1: Yeah, just coming out.
0: Where do you find yourself writing from the most these days, like perspective-wise? Is it father, husband, artist? Like, where are you finding yourself the most?
1: Yeah, there's definitely those, what we have cut already. There's a couple of those songs that, you know, you're going to pull from being a dad and watching your kids grow up.
0: Yeah.
1: And then there's some that, man, I've just kind of gone back to like really stuff that I've loved, music that I've loved, songwriters that influenced me to do this, and diving back into their stuff. And it's kind of opened this really cool channel of getting away from the dad songs and getting away from that kind of stuff that you're like, you know, it's fun to find that new vein and run it down until it dries up, which hopefully it doesn't. But, you know, it's kind of all over the map right now.
0: Is that in any way, like, nerve-wracking ever? Because you know what your fans like, you know what. And then whenever you want to try out new stuff, which you got to evolve as an artist, you know, as you create and you do everything. Like, is that a nerve-wracking thing ever to, like, go down that different road?
1: Yeah, and I think we did a little bit of that on Learn the Hard Way, where it's like, you know, you try a couple different things that maybe the fan was expecting something different. But like you said, you got to evolve. You know, I can't just go and write the same songs I've written for the past four records. So I'm excited, and kind of what we're doing with new music right now is like, I want to be a little nervous playing this for people. And I do feel like we're getting there.
0: Oh, I love that.
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10: Can't rule out a stray shower through the overnight hours and into Wednesday morning. And then that chance for a few scattered showers and thunderstorms will go up Wednesday afternoon with the daytime heating. High temperatures up into the low 80s. Not everybody gets rain, but some of that rain could be locally heavy where it occurs. More of the same for Thursday and into Friday. In the 2 News Weather Center, I'm Chief Meteorologist Michael Sager.
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0: Big Laughs are coming to Muskogee at the historic Roxy Theater. 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

0: It's Backstage Country. Jordan Davis is your host this week. And earlier, we were playing Ain't a Bad Life with Thomas Rhett. You were telling us a story about, you know, hearing it on a duck hunt and it all came together just organically, which I love. But you said something that made me, that kind of perked my ear. Have you ever listened to a song and maybe missed out on it because you were in a bad mood? Like, you weren't really in a place to, like, finish it or to accept it, to, like, bring it in because you're just in a bad headspace or anything? Has that ever happened?
1: No, I have. I've missed on some hits.
0: Yeah?
1: I've, like, you know, because, I mean, like, if I like it, I have to go. It's not like a one. I've never been one to, like, hear a song and one time be like, all right, I'm cutting it. That's it. Mm-hmm. I kind of always go back to it. But there's two songs that I got sent very early on. First one was Where the Wild Things Are from Combs.
0: Yeah.
1: A buddy of mine, Dave Turnbull, wrote that and sent it over. And I was like, good night, dude. This is killer. I was working on my second album. Maybe we had just got done recording. And I was like, man, this is great. I would love to cut it. But, I mean, we just wrapped up a record. So I'll let that one, which it found its home, and Luke absolutely crushed it.
0: Yeah.
1: And probably both writers are very happy that Luke Combs recorded it, not Jordan Davis. And then the second one was Backseat Driver. My brother's a writer on that one.
0: Oh,
1: and he sent me that, and they wrote it not long after Next Thing You Know. So I was kind of thinking, I was like, man, it's kind of similar storyline here. You know, I just had Next Thing You Know, and my brother's like, you're an idiot if you don't record this song. Those were actually his exact words.
0: Really?
1: Yeah. I think he may have thrown a couple other words in there as well. But
0: I'd imagine.
1: He was like, dude, this is you. And I passed on that. And Kane Brown went on to make that a big old hit.
0: Uh-huh.
1: So what I've learned through those two is sometimes I'm not great at hearing what a great song is.
0: Well, can't get every single
1: exactly.
0: one.
1: You can't bat 1,000. But I was pumped for both of those. Pumped for Luke because Where the Wild Things Are is one of my favorites from him.
0: Yeah.
1: And then for Jacob to have a big hit with Kane, him and another buddy of mine, Jordan Walker, it's pretty cool.
0: Do you ever get like a little bit of like a twinge when you hear those songs? Like, oh man, or is it purely just joy for them?
1: Yeah, it was Where the Wild Things Are. That was so long ago, and that I'm glad that Luke has it.
0: Yeah.
1: Every once in a while when I hear Backseat Driver, I'm like, dadgum, man, what was I thinking? And it's funny, whenever they had the number one party for it, you know, Jacob and Jordan Walker were up there, and Kane got up to say a couple words, and one of the first things he said was, thank Jordan Davis for being an idiot, not recording this song. So
0: amazing.
1: But man, he sings it better than I would have, so I'm pumped for him on that.
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11: Can't rule out a stray shower through the overnight hours and into Wednesday morning, and then a chance for a few scattered showers and thunderstorms will go up Wednesday afternoon with the daytime heating. High temperatures up into the low 80s. Not everybody gets rain, but some of that rain could be locally heavy where it occurs. More of the same for Thursday and into Friday. In the 2 News Weather Center, I'm Chief Meteorologist Michael Sager.
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0: It's Backstage Country. Jordan Davis is hanging out this week. I'm Elena. And last week was a big one for country music, the ACM Awards. Yeah. We talked earlier about how you performed with your buddy Thomas Rhett. I do want to kind of talk about award shows, though, because that is something that I think a lot of people don't really realize is the fact that, yeah, maybe we all live in Nashville, but like nobody's ever here at the same time, especially around this time of year. So, yeah, it's like a big old reunion. Who are you group chatting with that weekend to be like, all right, we're meeting up, we're hitting the tables, we're going to the after parties? Like, who's your group chat for that?
1: Yeah, Thomas. Thomas is in there. I was pumped to see that Parker was up for album of the year, which means Parker will be there. probably T-Hub.
0: Oh, yeah.
1: If we could all pin a blackjack table down with that group right there, that'd be a lot of fun. But I don't know, my wife also told me that I need to take it easy, so we'll see how that goes. Luckily, I get in a couple hours before she does.
0: Oh, that was some smart booking right there.
1: So I can go try to build a nest egg to last me through the weekend.
0: I am sending you all of the vibes that you're going to have like a really great few hours. So then she'll be like, oh, no, you should just keep going. Absolutely. You're on a roll.
1: That would be, if you're on a heater, you don't get off of it.
0: Exactly.
2: So. Don't go anywhere. More Backstage Country is next with Jordan Davis.
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5: Okay, Country 101.7, now your official 2 News weather forecast.
6: Can't rule out a stray shower through the overnight hours and into Wednesday morning. And then a chance for a few scattered showers and thunderstorms will go up Wednesday afternoon with the daytime heating. High temperatures up into the low 80s. Not everybody gets rain, but some of that rain could be locally heavy where it occurs. More of the same for Thursday and into Friday. In the 2 News Weather Center, I'm Chief Meteorologist Michael Sager.
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0: I'm Jordan Davis, so don't go anywhere. We've got more great music coming up on Backstage Country.
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6: Can't rule out a stray shower through the overnight hours and into Wednesday morning. And then that chance for a few scattered showers and thunderstorms will go up Wednesday afternoon with the daytime heating. High temperatures up into the low 80s. Not everybody gets rain, but some of that rain could be locally heavy where it occurs. More of the same for Thursday and into Friday. In the 2 News Weather Center, I'm Chief Meteorologist Michael Sager.
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0: It's Backstage Country. I'm Elena. Jordan Davis is your host this week, and we're catching up on all the things. You know, Jordan, the last time that you were here, you had just added baby number four, and you had a line that just cracked me up. You said, I realize we don't fit in the church pew anymore. How is the adjustment been
1: tight
0: to the four?
1: So we've gotten to where now we put the two oldest behind us, so they're like,
0: okay.
1: Which is always like a...
0: it's a vacation for them, I'm
1: 100%,
0: sure. 100%. Yeah.
1: You know, it's like their first bit of freedom to where I can still turn around and tell them to figure it out, you know, lock it up.
0: Mm-hmm.
1: But no, it's been, Sadie's been great. You know, everybody's happy and healthy. That's all you can ask for right now.
0: Yeah.
1: And it's really cool to start seeing their personalities come through. And
0: oh, that's got to be so fun.
1: My two boys are me made over. You know, my oldest, Eloise, is Queenie, so she runs the household.
0: I can see that. Mm-hmm.
1: And I feel like Sadie's going to be right there, second in charge, so, which is good, because somebody needs to keep us all in order. But, I mean, there's nothing better in the world. They are what makes it go round, so.
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6: Can't rule out a stray shower through the overnight hours and into Wednesday morning, and then a chance for a few scattered showers and thunderstorms will go up Wednesday afternoon with the daytime heating. High temperatures up into the low 80s. Not everybody gets rain, but some of that rain could be locally heavy where it occurs. More of the same for Thursday and into Friday. In the 2 News Weather Center, I'm Chief Meteorologist Michael Sager.
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0: Muskogee, get ready to laugh. 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
1: It's Backstage Country. I'm Elena. We got Jordan Davis hosting this week. We're talking about some of your biggest hits. And next up here, let's talk about Buy Dirt, which is a massive hit, to say the least. But also, I noticed it is your most used hits. And next up here, let's talk about Buy Dirt, which is a massive hit, to say the least. But also, I noticed it is your most used. Curious, like, does it hit different when you create something that inspires others to create their own art?
2: Yeah. No, I mean, it, like, 100%. Yeah. Especially with one like that, you know, like, mainly because of the meaning and why we wrote that song. So when I do see people using that song for their story, it means a little bit more to me, because I think that's what, I can think of those songs that do that to me, and I can kind of bookmark on where I was at, you know, when I heard this, or, you know, what I was going through when this song really kind of helped me through, you know, whatever it was. So to see people, you know, talking about buying a first home, or, you know, moving somewhere and Buy Dirt's playing to it, or, you know, bringing home a kid to their house that they built. It means a little bit more than just like, hey, I like this song, I wrote it, sounds cool, some people like it, here we go.
1: Shaking their ass to it, yeah, on the internet. Like,
2: you're like, all right, yeah, there's nothing wrong with that, yeah, by any means. But when you have a song like Dirt and you see people connect to it that way, it's pretty special.
1: What do you see and notice the most in the audience when you perform this live?
2: Man, I think, you know, I think the coolest is just the wide ranging.
1: Yeah.
2: You know, I think one of the things I'm most proud of my shows is I've seen 5-year-olds there, and I've seen grandparents there. And, you know, I hope that everybody has a good time, but Buy Dirt's the one song that I can see everybody connect to. And when you see that and all the phones come up, it, you know, you don't always get them like that. You know, you can't, those are tough to write. So when I see that, it makes me feel like we did something good.
0: This is Backstage Country. 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
1: Can't rule out a stray shower through the overnight hours and into Wednesday morning, and then a chance for a few scattered showers and thunderstorms will go up Wednesday afternoon with the daytime heating. High temperatures up into the low 80s. Not everybody gets rain, but some of that rain could be locally heavy where it occurs. More of the same for Thursday and into Friday. In the 2 News Weather Center, I'm Chief Meteorologist Michael Sager.
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1: Fox News, I'm Ted Lindner. Texas Attorney General Ken Paxton, recently endorsed by President Trump, has defeated his GOP primary opponent and incumbent Senator John Cornyn in a Senate runoff on Tuesday night.
2: And then there's one person who I think you might know. President Donald J. Trump.

0: It's Backstage Country. I'm Elena. Jordan Davis is your host this week, and we're catching up on all the things. You know, Jordan, it's been a minute since I've seen you.
1: Yeah.
0: You were here last year, right around when Learn the Hard Way was either just coming out or had just come out.
1: Yeah, just coming out.
0: Yeah, so now that you are coming up on an almost year anniversary of the album,
1: yeah.
0: What has this last year been like for you with this era of your music and your catalog?
1: Yeah, it's been, I'm so proud of this record.
0: Yeah.
1: It's been fun. You know, we toured it and got to play some amazing venues off of this record. Red Rocks was the bucket list spot that we've been able to do. And then doing our first headlining tours in Australia and going back to Europe. It has been busy. And it's actually been cool now that after we got back from Australia, we've kind of slowed down and taken some time off. A, because I'm excited to write songs again.
0: Okay.
1: Now that we have a little bit of time off the road and not as busy of a year as we've had. It's been really fun to get back in the writing room and come up with ideas and start working on a new project. But it's been busy on the family front, which has been great. But I think the most thing I'm excited about is I'm just excited to write songs again.
2: 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More just ahead with Jordan Davis.
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7: Can't rule out a stray shower through the overnight hours and into Wednesday morning. And then that chance for a few scattered showers and thunderstorms will go up Wednesday afternoon with the daytime heating. High temperatures up into the low 80s. Not everybody gets rain, but some of that rain could be locally heavy where it occurs. More of the same for Thursday and into Friday. In the 2 News Weather Center, I'm Chief Meteorologist Michael Sager.
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0: It's Backstage Country. Jordan Davis is your host this week. I'm Elena. We're catching up on all the things. And earlier you talked about Red Rocks and how that was one of the shows that you got to play over this last year. Yeah. And bucket list for sure. I was actually there that night. It was incredible. And like that was one of the coolest shows of yours that I've ever been to. But it does make me wonder, like, now that you've crossed that off the list, that's a huge one that like yeah. every artist wants to play. What are you chasing now? Like what's on the bucket list?
1: I know, right? Yeah. I kind of had to. It wasn't until a couple days after that where I was like, wait a second, what are we doing this for now?
0: Yeah. Like, you got to keep moving the line, right?
1: Yeah, obviously, you know, going back there, I feel like it's always going to be special, but yeah, you're never going to get the first time again. But so like going back to Red Rocks would be really cool. You know, I think you just kind of start looking at like Madison Square Garden would be awesome.
0: Yes.
1: Play there.
0: Yeah.
1: You know, those just kind of iconic venues that, I mean, legends of music have played in. You know, that are also, like, tough to get to, you know? So it's like, you also have to do the hard work to get to playing a venue like that.
0: Right. It's not just like, oh, I want to play that. Yeah. Let's book it. Yeah. Like they have their standards, too.
1: Yeah. So, like, to me, that's kind of what, after checking off, like, the bucket list spots, now I'm just in a sense of, like, all right, what can kind of make me push me to make great music that will allow me to get in a room like that. So that one's one that is kind of the I've got on the dartboard right now.
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9: Can't rule out a stray shower through the overnight hours and into Wednesday morning, and then that chance for a few scattered showers and thunderstorms will go up Wednesday afternoon with the daytime heating, high temperatures up into the low 80s. Not everybody gets rain, but some of that rain could be locally heavy where it occurs. More of the same for Thursday and into Friday. In the 2 News Weather Center, I'm Chief Meteorologist Michael Sager.
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1: Fox News, I'm Sue Guzman. Texas Attorney General Ken Paxton, recently endorsed by President Trump, has defeated GOP primary opponent and incumbent Senator John Cornyn in a Senate runoff Tuesday. Took aim at progressive Democrat James Tallarico, who he will face in November.
2: James Tallarico is a threat to everything we hold dear in this state and in this country.
1: Paxton won with more than 60% of the vote. Anti-ICE protests with prominent state Democrats continuing outside an ICE facility in Newark, New Jersey. Fox's Alexis McAdams.
3: Senator Andy Kim, Congressman Rob Menendez, and Governor Mikey Sherrill say detainees are on a hunger strike over the conditions inside. But DHS says the illegal migrants are eating three meals a day, have clean water, and medical care.
1: One person dead, nine others missing in a chemical tank implosion at a mill in Longview, Washington. 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
3: Can't rule out a stray shower through the overnight hours and into Wednesday morning. And then that chance for a few scattered showers and thunderstorms will go up Wednesday afternoon with the daytime heating. High temperatures up into the low 80s. Not everybody gets rain, but some of that rain could be locally heavy where it occurs. More of the same for Thursday and into Friday. In the 2 News Weather Center, I'm Chief Meteorologist Michael Sager.
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2: Can't rule out a stray shower through the overnight hours and into Wednesday morning, and then that chance for a few scattered showers and thunderstorms will go up Wednesday afternoon with the daytime heating. High temperatures up into the low 80s. Not everybody gets rain, but some of that rain could be locally heavy where it occurs. More of the same for Thursday and into Friday. In the 2 News Weather Center, I'm Chief Meteorologist Michael Sager.
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2: Can't rule out a stray shower through the overnight hours and into Wednesday morning, and then that chance for a few scattered showers and thunderstorms will go up Wednesday afternoon with the daytime heating, high temperatures up into the low 80s. Not everybody gets rain, but some of that rain could be locally heavy where it occurs. More of the same for Thursday and into Friday. In the 2 News Weather Center, I'm Chief Meteorologist Michael Sager.
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2: Fox News, I'm Sue Guzman. Texas Senator John Cornyn's 23-year run comes to an end after he fell to Texas Attorney General Ken Paxton in a primary runoff election Tuesday night. It comes after President Trump endorsed Paxton last week, calling him a true MAGA warrior.
3: And then there's one person who I think you might know. President Donald J. Trump.
2: And Paxton acknowledging him last night. President Trump will meet with his cabinet Wednesday. The conflict with Iran expected to be a major topic. Fox's Ashley Webster.
4: U.S. Central Command saying that they launched these so-called defensive strikes to protect U.S. troops from Iranian forces. Later in the day, CENTCOM gave out a statement with more explanation saying, quote, targets included missile launch sites and Iranian boats that were attempting to emplace mines.
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4: Can't rule out a stray shower through the overnight hours and into Wednesday morning. And then that chance for a few scattered showers and thunderstorms will go up Wednesday afternoon with the daytime heating. High temperatures up into the low 80s. Not everybody gets rain, but some of that rain could be locally heavy where it occurs. More of the same for Thursday and into Friday. In the 2 News Weather Center, I'm Chief Meteorologist Michael Sager.
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8: Can't rule out a stray shower through the overnight hours and into Wednesday morning, and then a chance for a few scattered showers and thunderstorms will go up Wednesday afternoon with the daytime heating. High temperatures up into the low 80s. Not everybody gets rain, but some of that rain could be locally heavy where it occurs. More of the same for Thursday and into Friday. In the 2 News Weather Center, I'm Chief Meteorologist Michael Sager.
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1: Fox News, I'm Ted Linder. President Trump said to meet with his cabinet later today, with the war with Iran expected to be a major topic. Fox's Ashley Webster.
2: U.S. Central Command saying that they launched these so-called defensive strikes to protect U.S. troops from Iranian forces. Later in the day, CENTCOM gave out a statement with more explanation, saying, quote, targets included missile launch sites and Iranian boats that were attempting to emplace mines.
1: Negotiations continue. CENTCOM says the U.S. launched another lethal kinetic strike on a suspected drug boat transiting the Eastern Pacific. Commander of the U.S. Southern Command, General Francis L. Donovan, said one male narco-terrorist was killed, two survived. And the Vegas Golden Knights headed back to the Stanley Cup Finals. They completed a sweep Tuesday night of the Colorado Avalanche, winning game 4-2-1. 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
3: Can't rule out a stray shower through the overnight hours and into Wednesday morning. And then that chance for a few scattered showers and thunderstorms will go up Wednesday afternoon with the daytime heating. High temperatures up into the low 80s. Not everybody gets rain, but some of that rain could be locally heavy where it occurs. More of the same for Thursday and into Friday. In the 2 News Weather Center, I'm Chief Meteorologist Michael Sager.
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3: 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Now, your official 2 News weather forecast.
4: Can't rule out a stray shower through the overnight hours and into Wednesday morning. And then a chance for a few scattered showers and thunderstorms will go up Wednesday afternoon with the daytime heating. High temperatures up into the low 80s. Not everybody gets rain, but some of that rain could be locally heavy where it occurs. More of the same for Thursday and into Friday. In the 2 News Weather Center, I'm Chief Meteorologist Michael Sager.
5: 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You'll love these three things. 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And margaritas. 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
1: Fox News, I'm Sue Guzman. Texas Attorney General Ken Paxton, recently endorsed by President Trump, has defeated GOP primary opponent and incumbent Senator John Cornyn in a Senate runoff Tuesday. He took aim at progressive Democrat James Tallarico, who he will face in November.
2: James Tallarico is a threat to everything we hold dear in this state and in this country.
1: Paxton won with more than 60% of the vote. Anti-ICE protests with prominent state Democrats continue outside an ICE facility in Newark, New Jersey. Fox's Alexis McAdam.
3: Senator Andy Kim, Congressman Rob Menendez, and Governor Mikey Sherrill say detainees are on a hunger strike over the conditions inside. But DHS says the illegal migrants are eating three meals a day, have clean water, and medical care.
1: At least one person is dead, nine others missing in a chemical tank implosion at a mill in Longview, Washington. 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
4: Can't rule out a stray shower through the overnight hours and into Wednesday morning. And then that chance for a few scattered showers and thunderstorms will go up Wednesday afternoon with the daytime heating. High temperatures up into the low 80s. Not everybody gets rain, but some of that rain could be locally heavy where it occurs. More of the same for Thursday and into Friday. In the 2 News Weather Center, I'm Chief Meteorologist Michael Sager.
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5: Can't rule out a stray shower through the overnight hours and into Wednesday morning, and then that chance for a few scattered showers and thunderstorms will go up Wednesday afternoon with the daytime heating, high temperatures up into the low 80s. Not everybody gets rain, but some of that rain could be locally heavy where it occurs. More of the same for Thursday and into Friday. In the 2 News Weather Center, I'm Chief Meteorologist Michael Sager.
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1: Fox News, I'm Ted Lindner. Texas Attorney General Ken Paxton, recently endorsed by President Trump, wins his GOP race against his primary opponent, incumbent Senator John Cornyn, in a Senate runoff on Tuesday.
2: And then there's one person who I think you might know. President Donald J. Trump.
1: Cornyn conceded the race after Paxton won over 60% of the vote. He'll run against Democrat James Tallarico in November. CENTCOM says the U.S. launched another lethal kinetic strike on a suspected drug boat transiting the Eastern Pacific. Commander of the U.S. Southern Command, General Francis L. Donovan, saying one male narco-terrorist was killed. Two others survived. And the Vegas Golden Knights headed back to the Stanley Cup Finals. They completed a sweep on Tuesday night of the Colorado Avalanche, winning Game 4, 2-1. 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
4: Can't rule out a stray shower through the overnight hours and into Wednesday morning. And then that chance for a few scattered showers and thunderstorms will go up Wednesday afternoon with the daytime heating. High temperatures up into the low 80s. Not everybody gets rain, but some of that rain could be locally heavy where it occurs. More of the same for Thursday and into Friday. In the 2 News Weather Center, I'm Chief Meteorologist Michael Sager.
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8: Unsettled weather sticks around through the rest of the work week as a slow-moving storm system brings daily chances for scattered showers and a few thunderstorms. The main concern will be heavy rainfall leading to localized flash flooding. Keep the umbrella handy with highs near 80 degrees and lows in the mid-60s. From the 2 News Weather Center, I'm meteorologist Annie Brown.
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1: Another Friday night, there's a line of cars leaving. Home team's got an out of town. Me, I'm sitting on the hood of mine drinking. 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
7: Unsettled weather sticks around through the rest of the work week as a slow-moving storm system brings daily chances for scattered showers and a few thunderstorms. The main concern will be heavy rainfall leading to localized flash flooding. Keep the umbrella handy with highs near 80 degrees and lows in the mid-60s. From the T News Weather Center, I'm meteorologist Annie Brown.
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4: Unsettled weather sticks around through the rest of the work week as a slow-moving storm system brings daily chances for scattered showers and a few thunderstorms. The main concern will be heavy rainfall leading to localized flash flooding. Keep the umbrella handy with highs near 80 degrees and lows in the mid-60s. From the Teenies Weather Center, I'm meteorologist Annie Brown.
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1: With one of the biggest hits from last year, Riley Green, Ella Langley, Don't Mind If I Do. Well, here we go, up and running on Anoki Country Wednesday morning. I'm Ron. Now, weather-wise for today, we're going to see a mixed bag. This morning, relatively mild. Later on, things are going to change up. Good chance of some rain coming through the area this afternoon and into tonight. Just kind of keep an eye on the sky. All right, tonight, make sure to be tuned in to another episode of Backstage Country, where Jordan Davis is going to be the very special guest co-host. Now, speaking of very special guests, later on this morning, back in the studio live, just after 8 o'clock, we're going to have Randy Alicia and Mike LaFour coming back as we get ready for the Power Sports Expo this weekend back at Hatbox. It's going to be fun to talk to them, get caught up, and see what's going on with them. In the meantime, our flashback number one is going to take us to 1998. And speaking of taking us back, in today in history, we're going to talk about Walt Disney, John Lennon, and Arsenio Hall, which kind of sounds like the beginning of a really bad joke, doesn't it? Walt Disney, John Lennon, and Arsenio Hall walk into a bar. We'll get to those details coming up. But right now, it is the brand new one from Kenny Chesney. This is Carry On. Good morning.

0: Jason Aldean and Rear View Town here on an Oki Country Tuesday morning because objects are closer than they actually appear. No, wait, that's not the rear view mirror. That's a side mirror, isn't it? Well, I'm going to have to wait until somebody writes a song about the side mirror view. Then I can use that. Anyway, hey, thanks for hanging. Thanks for waking up, taking me around. I'm Ron. Relatively mild this morning. Things are going to change up this afternoon. Good chance of some rain coming through the area this afternoon and into tonight. Otherwise, cloudy with a high at around 81. We're at 66 right now. All right, don't forget, it is the last weekend out at the castle for the Renaissance Festival. I know, it went by fast. Saturday and Sunday, gates open at 10:30. Now, if you want to check out the weekend's activities, the schedule, and things like that, and to get your tickets ahead of time, okcastle.com. Get out there and relive some really fun parts of history. All right, well, speaking of history, there it is. There we go. Let's take a look at our Today in History. Now, this is where we take a look at some events that happened on this day, May 27th, throughout the course of time. This morning, going to start in the year 1199, where John was crowned the new King of England after the untimely death of his brother Richard, which, by the way, became somewhat of a mystery back then. On this day, in 1883, Alexander III crowned the new Tsar of Russia. In 1933, Walt Disney's short film Three Little Pigs is released. And, by the way, went on to win the Academy Award for Best Animated Film that year. On this day, in 1961, the first black light is sold. And I would advise getting one of those anytime you go to a hotel. All right, I got some music for the next one. Hang on. Because it was on this day in 1971, in his studio in Tittenhurst Park, just because I wanted to say Tittenhurst and no one can get mad at me, John Lennon recorded the song Imagine.
1: Imagine there's no heaven.
0: Kind of hard to not listen to that song, isn't it? All right, it was also on this day in 1994 that we heard this for the last time.
2: And now, from Germany, it's Arsenio!
0: Jeez. I always wonder how long he's going to hold that out. But no, today, in 1994, it was the last episode of the Arsenio Hall Show. And on this day, in 1995, actor Christopher Reeve is paralyzed from the neck down after falling from his horse in a riding competition in Culpeper, Virginia. There we go. That's just a quick look at some of the things that happened on this day. May 27th, throughout the course of time, that is why we call it Today in History. Hang tight. Weather forecast from 2 News is on the way. Chris Jansen is looking for a boat. And our flashback number one takes us to 1998.
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7: Unsettled weather sticks around through the rest of the work week as a slow-moving storm system brings daily chances for scattered showers and a few thunderstorms. The main concern will be heavy rainfall leading to localized flash flooding. Keep the umbrella handy with highs near 80 degrees and lows in the mid-60s. From the 2 News Weather Center, I'm meteorologist Annie Brown.
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0: Believe it or not, and I didn't believe it until I had to Google it, that song was not a number one song. Surprisingly, it only peaked at number two back in 2015. Plus, it taught me what a Yeti 110 was, because I didn't know. Now I own three of them. Chris Jansen, Buy Me a Boat here on Anoki Country Wednesday morning. Now, speaking of number twos in the charts, make sure to tune in Sundays at noon for the American Country Countdown. Find out where your biggest favorites artists are and the songs and where they're going to fall on the chart this week and all that kind of stuff. Now, speaking of number one songs, our flashback number one, and I got to be honest, it was not a number one song. In fact, it never even cracked the top 15. But I got to thinking about this guy the other day because, sadly, we lost him in 2018 way, way too soon with one of the most classic, iconic voices. And I think he really never got the notoriety that he deserved. I had the great chance to meet him and do a couple of shows, and he was just the super nicest guy with an amazing voice. Now, if you've never heard this song, do yourself a favor and stick with it, okay? It was written by Buck Moore and Michelle Ray, and a number of big name artists have recorded this song, including Conway Twitty, Tammy Wynette, and Gene Watson. But the version we're going to focus on today came out in 1998. Again, take a listen. Our flashback number one. This is Daryl Singletary and The Note.
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0: Eric Church doing some creeping here on an Okie Country Wednesday morning. I'm Ron. All right, weather's going to see a mix of things today. For the first part of the day, relatively mild, cloudy with a high of 81. Later on, though, this afternoon and into tonight, good chance of some showers moving through the area. Now, they're saying that some could be severe with some local heavy rain. Just kind of keep an eye in the sky, and we'll keep you updated the best as we can with the folks at 2 News Weather. All right, after a long, long weekend, we have got a great way to rewind. It is our brand new show, Retro Country USA, Sunday nights beginning at 6 o'clock, as your host, Steve Kelly, takes us back for 2 hours to some of the biggest hits of the 80s and 90s. Again, check it out. Sunday nights at 6, Retro Country USA. Speaking of retro, we went a little retro up on our Facebook page this morning because I did not know this, or at least part of my brain thinks that I remember it, but I wouldn't have any connection to it until I moved here. And I guess it seemed like it was a pretty big deal. I mean, I'm sure it was, because it was March 18th, 1992, when the town of Tahlequah hit the national scene. It was on that date that David Letterman officially changes the home office of the top 10 list to Tahlequah, Oklahoma. Now, from what I've been reading, I guess there were some NSU students that were at a taping of the Dave Letterman show, and one of them actually suggested to Dave himself on the air that he should change the home office to Tahlequah. Well, it worked. It didn't last a long, long time, but it did spur this mural that was painted on the outside of the NSU Playhouse. Now, unfortunately, that mural was painted over in July of 2009. So it's kind of one of those, hey, do you remember kind of a thing? So if you want to check out more information, it is up on our Facebook page. All right, lots of things still to get to our sort of sports report. I've got some Nashville notes and, as always, some news. That really isn't news still to come.
1: He's there when you wake up. He's there on your morning drive. And he's even at work with you. Ron Stevens and the Okie Country Morning Show on 101.7 KTFX.
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0: Okie Country 101.7 with the new one from Kane Brown and Woman here on this Wednesday morning. I'm Ron. Alrighty, if you got some stuff to do outside, I highly suggest you do it this morning because later on today, looks like some stuff is going to be moving through the area. A good chance of rain could be heavy in some spots throughout this afternoon and into tonight. Otherwise, cloudy with a high of 81. Right now, we're at 66. Alright, you probably been looking for it. Hopefully you found it because it's been 3 years. But finally, she is back in Oklahoma with one of only a handful of shows all year long and her only show in Oklahoma, our very own Carrie Underwood back live on the stage at Windstar Resort and Casino in Thackerville. Now, tickets for the show are on sale at windstar.com if you want to check that out. But if you're feeling a little lucky and you want to roll the dice and take a chance, we have got some exclusive tickets that we're going to be giving away. Now, the flyers are out there. The flyers contain the official Carrie QR code. Find it, scan it, win it. It's that easy. Now, you can also get registered for these tickets up on our Facebook page and up on our website. Make sure to check that out. All right. Today, it is, what, Wednesday, right? Yeah, Wednesday, May 27, 2026. Going to give you some reasons to celebrate today. First up, it is National Grape Popsicle Day. And for my money, pound for pound, the champion popsicle is the grape. Now, you can have your cherry, and you can even have your banana, but I gotta go purple. I'm gonna stick with my first choice. It's always a grape popsicle for me. Today, National Sunscreen Day. Did you know, I was looking this up, that sunscreen in one form or the other has been around? There's been historical evidence found back to 3000 BC, where they discovered ancient Egyptians were using plant oils and extracts to protect their skin from the sun. Interesting, didn't know that. Now, sunscreen's a little more modernized today, and experts do say that minimum, you should be wearing SPF 30 when you're out there, and you reapply every 2 hours. It is also National World Otter Day. As we celebrate those furry little critters that swim on their back and do cute little things with their hands. Okay. Why am I dogging on the otter? I got nothing against the otter. Oh, anyway. And today, it is Nothing to Fear Day. Now, that was more Santa than villain, but anyway. Now, it is the day that you are encouraged to face one of your fears. Now, I've been working on my fear of heights for the past few years, and I've made some progress. But there's one that I cannot, will not, and absolutely refuse to try to deal with, and it is my real and rational fear of spiders. Big ones, small ones, I don't care. I just can't do it. I just can't do it. Keep those eight-legged devils away from me. There you go. That's some reasons to celebrate out there today on this Wednesday, May 27th, 2026. Wait, is that a spider in the corner?
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5: Unsettled weather sticks around through the rest of the work week as a slow-moving storm system brings daily chances for scattered showers and a few thunderstorms. The main concern will be heavy rainfall leading to localized flash flooding. Keep the umbrella handy with highs near 80 degrees and lows in the mid-60s. From the Teenies Weather Center, I'm meteorologist Annie Brown.
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with Jimmy, Kimberly, Karen, and Philip, otherwise known as Little Big Town. That's Pontoon here, officially getting us into the 7 o'clock hour here on Anoki Country Wednesday morning. I'm Ron. All right, this morning, your best chance to get some stuff done outside, because later on today, good chance of some weather coming through, rain throughout the afternoon and even into tonight. Just kind of keep an eye on the sky out there. Cloudy otherwise, and 81 for a high. We're at 66 right now, and you can feel a little humidity out there in the air. All right, coming up, I do have some Nashville notes where we're going to hear from Lauren Elena and Jordan Davis, both talking about their current singles. The legendary band Shenandoah is back on the road, and I spotted two Oklahoma dates, including one in Tulsa. We'll give you those details coming up. Now, speaking of concerts, I don't know if this guy is ever going to play a show again back in his home state of Oklahoma, but I'll make a deal with you. As soon as I win the Powerball, I'm going to get this guy here to do a concert. Now, whether it's at the Civic Center or out at Hatbox, or ultimately, I would love to do a concert and pack Ruffer Stadium. Now, I know there's some logistics there, but as soon as I win the Powerball, I can make a lot of those go away. I guess I'm going to have to wait until that happens. But there is a drawing tonight, so let's all keep our legs crossed and hope for the best. Here's Blake and Texas on Oki Country. Good morning.

0: down to one.
1: Oki Country 101.7. Down to one. That's Luke Bryan. Welcome to an Oki Country Wednesday morning. I'm Rod. I'm going to see fairly calm out there this morning. Good chance of rain this afternoon and into tonight. We'll keep you updated the best we can with the folks at 2 News Weather. All right, speaking of Luke, he just released his annual farm dates. And once again, for the third consecutive year, I don't know why Luke Bryan hates Oklahoma. Okay, maybe he doesn't hate it. But no Oklahoma dates on his farm tour. But we have been talking about concerts here in the area. As soon as I win that Powerball, I'm going to make one happen. But there's one that you can actually have a hand in. Country star Drew Baldridge will be selecting farms throughout the country to host free concerts of his. Now, the link is up on our Facebook page, and all you need to do is simply just fill out this form to submit your farm. So if you think your farm has got what it takes to host a Drew Baldridge free concert, get up there, click on that link, and let's see if we can make that happen. All right, I do have some Nashville notes to get here this morning, so let's run through those. It looks like Lauren Elena has got another big hit on her hands with her latest song, All My Exes, with a little help from Chase Matthews on that one. Now, Lauren says her biggest fan of the song is actually her husband, and she kind of likes it that way.
2: I hope when people hear this song that they can think about a relationship they were in, and they're like, yeah, I also dated that person, and just listen to it and vibe to it. It's got such a good feel to it. My husband plays this song almost every time we get in the truck, and I hope everybody feels the way my husband feels about this song.
1: That's Lauren Elena talking about her new song, All My Exes. The Bellamy Brothers have announced that Big and Rich and John Anderson will be their special guests at their first ever headlining show at the Ryman Auditorium on June 25th. They've never headlined the Ryman? Oh my gosh, tickets are available up on the Ryman's website. Shenandoah is about to hit the road again on their 40th anniversary tour. Actually, it's going on right now. And I did see two Oklahoma dates pop up. Later on this year, December 4th in Tulsa. And then the next night in Thackerville at the Windstar Casino. And Jordan Davis, along with Lauren Elena, seems to have a big hit on his hands right there with Turn This Truck Around. And recently he talked about the song, and I got to get to it, so hang on here for a moment. Oh, my gosh. Oh, there we go. Talking about his new song, Turn This Truck Around.
3: I think a truck title got thrown out, and I kind of started thinking about my dad's old Suburban that we would all drive around in, and how many times me and my brother were fighting, and he'd turn around and was like, hey, knock it off, or I'll turn this truck around, and we'll go back home. And that's really where that song started from.
1: That's Jordan Davis talking about his latest song, Turn This Truck Around. There you go. There's some national notes for you on this Wednesday morning.
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9: Unsettled weather sticks around through the rest of the work week as a slow-moving storm system brings daily chances for scattered showers and a few thunderstorms. The main concern will be heavy rainfall leading to localized flash flooding. Keep the umbrella handy with highs near 80 degrees and lows in the mid-60s. From the 2 News Weather Center, I'm meteorologist Annie Brown.
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Making our way through an Oki Country Wednesday morning with Cole Swindell. Ain't worth the whiskey here. Well, thanks for tuning me in and taking me around. I appreciate that. I'm Ron. All right, going to see a mix of weather today. First part of the day, not too bad. Later on, going to see some wet stuff. Good chance of some weather moving through this afternoon and in tonight. Expect some rain in most areas. Otherwise, cloudy with a high at 81 degrees. All right, don't forget some very special guests. Going to be joining me live in studio just after 8 o'clock as we get ready for the Power Sports Expo this weekend. Randy Alicia and Mike LaFleur back in studio live. Had a great time with the folks last year, and we're just going to get caught up and have some fun with them. So, again, just after 8 o'clock with them. Alrighty, coming up, I do have some news that really isn't news, including a Bigfoot bash, beer baggage, and banned beer. Yeah, that's a lot of words that start with B, isn't it? Well, just be ready for those details coming briefly. I just can't stop. Oh, God, look at the song now. Okay, I got two more for you, and then I'm done with the Bs. I think I've reached my quota of words that start with B for today. Here's Luke Combs and, of course, Be By You.

0: Okie Country 101.7, Brad Paisley and online. It's all part of an Okie Country Wednesday morning. I'm Ron. Now, I am online actually looking at the weather right now and not really liking what I'm seeing. Well, first part of the day today, relatively mild. Good chance of some stuff moving through this afternoon with some rain even into tonight. Cloudy 81 overall for today. Right now, we are at 66. Now, speaking of Brad Paisley, not going to see a whole lot of him here in the States for the next few weeks. He is headed overseas for a bunch of dates in Finland, Norway, Sweden, Denmark, the Netherlands, Germany, Switzerland, Utah. Wait, Utah's here, right? I read too far down on the list. And he's coming back for a show in Utah in July. Unfortunately, no Oklahoma dates, but he does have three dates in Texas later on this year in October. All right, speaking of dates in October, again, it's been 3 years, but she is finally back in her home state, and we've got exclusive tickets to see our very own Carrie Underwood live in concert. June 12th at the Windstar Resort and Casino in Thackerville. Be on the lookout. The flyer is out there. It contains the official Carrie QR code. So find it, scan it, win it. It really is that simple to get registered. Also, you can get signed up and registered up on our Facebook page and up on our website. Make sure to check that out and get your name into the drawing. All right. Meanwhile, if you're ready, I am ready because it is time. That's not very loud. I got to turn this up. Wait, it's going to get loud. Hold on. There we go. Because it is time for some news. That really isn't news unless there's no other news in the news. All right. Powerball tonight, $154 million. All right. Thousands of people are expected to head to Central Florida next month for an event focused heavily on their own legendary skunk ape. That's right. The folks behind the Great Florida Bigfoot Conference, scheduled for June 15th at the World Equestrian Center in Ocala. Now, this marks the sixth year of the event. And if you're interested, tickets, including VIP packages, are available at gatherupevents.com. Now, I'm trying to think, and I should have looked it up. There is one of these Bigfoot Festival things in Oklahoma here. And I was going to go last year, and I forgot about it. Now, I can't remember where it is. 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The folks at Coors have launched a brand new line of summer travel gear designed to transport beer on the go. 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And speaking of that, Samuel Adams has made a special beverage called Utopias. It is so strong, it is illegal in 15 states. It is 30% alcohol, which actually breaks a lot of local laws that were put in place after Prohibition. Now, to make it, the brewers blended the beer in old whiskey and cognac barrels for up to 30 years. Now, because it takes so long, bottles are not cheap. A single bottle will cost you anywhere from $240 to $300. Unless you live in one of those states where they won't even let you get your hands on it. And if you're wondering, oh yeah, Oklahoma is on that banned list. But Texas is not. And there you go. That's why we call it news. That really isn't news unless there's no other news in the news.
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2: Jesus says in Matthew chapter 6 verse 27, which of you by wearying can add one cubit to his stature? I define weary as rehearsing calamity or meditating on the worst thing that can happen. How long can one feel this way and still have good health? Instead of coronary occlusion written on a death certificate, many doctors could write weary as the cause of death. Weary is contagious. I've heard that a wearied person pet develops the personality of his owner. What a terrible thing to put on a pet. What is the antidote to weary? Count your blessings. Live one day at a time. Break the habit of negative self-talk. See weary as fear trying to conquer faith. believe and act on God's word. To do otherwise is destructive. Believe God is big enough to take care of every part of your life. He is on your side. Take the energy you use in worrying and replace it with the overwhelming positive thoughts. See yourself worry-free with God's help and then be victorious. The greatest antidote to worry is Jesus, your hope of glory. It's a love that can never be taken away.
3: When was the last time the whole family agreed on dinner?
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with the brand new one from Kacey Musgraves. That's called Loneliest Girl here on Anokie Country Wednesday morning. I'm Ron. All right, going to look nice this morning. Later on this afternoon, could take a little bit of a turn. Looks like some weather is headed our way. Good chance of rain throughout the afternoon and especially into tonight. We'll keep you updated the best we can with the folks at 2 News Weather throughout the day. Alrighty, if you haven't heard, if you just tuned in, our own Carrie Underwood back in Oklahoma after 3 years for one show only, June 12th at the Windstar Resort and Casino in Thackerville. And we have got some exclusive tickets that we're going to be giving away. Now, the QR code is out there. Find it, scan it, win it. 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All right, hang on tight, because coming up in our sort of sports report, oh, good grief, one of my Green Bay Packers has been arrested. Now, speaking of arrests, remember the string of break-ins in athletes' houses, including Patrick Mahomes and Travis Kelce's? Well, some men now are in custody. And NASCAR has announced the class of 2027. Who's going in? We'll let you know. Speaking of Carrie, here she is now with Dirty Laundry on Okie Country.

0: Now, there is a little bit of an undertone to that song if you sort of read between the lines. It's John Party and Boots Off. Well, glad to be a part of your Wednesday morning. I'm Rod. Not too bad this morning. This afternoon, though, good chance of some rain headed through the area. Just kind of keep an eye on the sky. Alrighty, don't forget, coming up after the 8 o'clock hour here in just a few minutes, going to be joined live in studio by our old friends Randy, Alicia, and Mike LaFour from WTF Off-Road Racing. They were part of the Power Sports Expo last year, and they're already in town getting ready for the weekend Power Sports Expo, and it is back at the Hat Box. Now, if you want to check it out, visit Muskogee.com. It has a bunch of links for that. So it'll be fun to get caught up with those guys, and we're going to learn a little bit more about them, and they might even learn a little bit more about each other. We're going to have some fun with them coming up after 8 o'clock. But in the meantime, let's get to our sort of sports report here. Not good news for my team here. Green Bay Packers running back Josh Jacobs was arrested and booked on several charges. According to police records, he is facing charges including battery, disorderly conduct, strangulation, intimidation of a victim, and criminal damage to property. Now, Jacobs' attorneys say he vehemently denies all the allegations. Authorities describe the investigation as active and ongoing. Now, speaking of arrests, three men wanted in connection with a string of burglaries targeting professional athletes here in the U.S. have been arrested in Argentina. Now, the three Chilean nationals are accused of being part of a South American theft group that has broken into homes of high-profile NFL and NBA players, including Patrick Mahomes and Travis Kelce. And congratulations, NASCAR has just announced their class of 2027. Kevin Harvick and Jeff Burton will officially be inducted. Now, the ceremony is part of an annual weekend event that will be held in January in Charlotte, North Carolina. And by the way, if you want to go, tickets will go on sale for the weekend event June 10th at NASCARHall.com. All right, if you want a real sports report, here's one coming up, including a big game for the Thunder last night. Here it is.
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2: 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The Oklahoma City Thunder now lead the Western Conference Finals against the San Antonio Spurs 3-2. They win yesterday 127-114. Shai Gilgeous-Alexander scores 32 points. Alex Caruso, he comes off the bench to score 22. Jared McCain, a guy who doesn't play a ton, he scores 20 in his first playoff start, as Jalen Williams and A.J. Mitchell were both banged up and unavailable. So they are one win away from getting to the NBA Finals. Game 6 is coming up Thursday in San Antonio. Baseball yesterday, Rangers over the Astros 10-7. Cardinals get shut out by the Brewers 6-0.
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12: Unsettled weather sticks around through the rest of the work week as a slow-moving storm system brings daily chances for scattered showers and a few thunderstorms. The main concern will be heavy rainfall leading to localized flash flooding. Keep the umbrella handy with highs near 80 degrees and lows in the mid-60s. From the 2 News Weather Center, I'm meteorologist Annie Brown.
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14: Fox News, I'm CJ Papa. President Trump will hold a cabinet meeting this morning at the White House instead of Camp David due to bad weather.
15: The stakes are pretty high. Iran accused the U.S.

0: Okay, Cash Rain 101.7, the brand new one from Ashley McBride. And what if we don't? 8:17 here on an Okie Country Wednesday morning. Yeah, she looks nice out there now. We've got 68 and some sunshine. Later on this afternoon, might take a little bit of a turn. They're calling for a chance of some stuff moving in. So just kind of keep an eye in the sky for some rain today. Otherwise, cloudy with a high at 81. All right, we are all excited because it is back this weekend. The Power Sports Expo back at Hatbox. And joining us again, our old friends. So nice to see them again. I can't wait to get caught up and find out what's going on with them. Randy, Alicia, Mike LaFour. Hello, you all.
1: Good morning.
0: Doesn't it seem like we were just here? Well, maybe not for you guys, because you guys are always on the go. But
1: time flies. Oh, my goodness. We've been so busy.
0: Well, you're here in town for the Power Sports Expo already. First of all, what y'all have been up to? Anything exciting been happening or anything like that?
1: What haven't we been up to? Oh, my gosh. I've been on, been taking Mike on the road more than he probably wants to the past year.
2: Definitely. Yes, just racing and enjoying life and racing some more.
0: Now, if people want to get caught up with you, give us all the social media stuff. Where can they find you all at?
1: You can find us at... get ready for this, okay? We got a list. So on Facebook and social and Instagram and TikTok, it's Randy Alicia or Randy Offroad. And then we also have our race series pages, The Bounty Course, Battle of the Builds, and WTF Offroad. We're in a little bit of everything. And then Mike.
2: Golly, she named everything. All I get to say is just follow my normal Facebook page, Mike LaFour.
0: But he didn't bring the teeth again, though.
2: No.
0: I'm a little do you have them with you? At
1: did
0: least
1: you not bring
2: I
1: the
2: did
1: teeth?
2: Not bring them this time.
0: You don't have
2: them? But I do have my country voice if you need me to answer a phone call.
0: That'll work. Randy, Alicia, Mike LaFour joins us this morning, all part of the Power Sports Expo coming back to Hatbox in Muskogee. Let's go back to last year, because it was a first-time event here, and nobody kind of really knew, you know, what was coming or what to expect. What did you all think when you saw Power Sports Expo or Expo Muskogee, Oklahoma, kind of going into it?
2: A little gun shy. If Jason's probably going to kill me for this, but his very first one, he merged Power Sports with the Jeep World, and that just does not work. And so the very first one he did, I'm not sure where it was at, but it wasn't really that great. And so when he circled back around for Power Sports Expo number 2, which was last year, it was a huge hit. It turned out really good, but he cut ties with the Jeep World and did just a Power Sports Expo, and it was awesome. Me and Randy were very impressed. It turned out great, and so
1: the rain last year, I mean, it didn't stop people from coming. There were still thousands of people that came, so mm-hmm. we can only imagine what this year is going to hold. I mean, I know the vendors have doubled. And then the racing has doubled. Everything that he has got is just blown up. So it's going to be an exciting weekend.
0: I'm looking forward to it. It is going to be a whole lot of fun. Yeah, I'm so glad it was a success. I'm so glad it's back. Everybody is so glad that you guys are back. I got to ask, what did y'all bring with you this weekend?
1: We brought everything in the kitchen sink.
2: Yes, a trailer load, 44 foot of buggies. We have our son's small race buggy. We have our booze cruiser, we call it. It's our Ranger, and we usually just ride trails with it. And we have Randy's race buggy, which is on a 37-inch tire. And then we have my big race buggy, which is on a 63-inch tall tire.
1: So we've got everything from small, the kids, to the cruiser pop-on mobile to the big race buggies.
0: Are we talking nitrix, or is that what we're talking?
2: Nitrix.
0: Yes. I'm glad you bought her, because I completely forgot to take a picture with me in her last year.
1: We're going to put you in the driver's seat.
0: I would love that.
2: She got in it last year, didn't she?
0: How did we get her up in that thing?
1: She climbed up in that sucker and
2: took a picture in it. Yes.
0: So nobody told
2: this year you've got to do
0: that. I absolutely am going to. Yeah. All right. Now, not only are you going to be there being some fun, special celebrities, you're also going to be competing out there this weekend.
2: Yes.
0: So let everybody know when, where, and what kind of buggies you're going to be racing in.
2: You go first.
1: So I'm going to actually start out with Battle of the Builds. So one of the cool things that Jason did this year is he invited our Battle of the Builds team. We have a separate race series, and this is only for machines, side-by-sides, and four-wheelers that have 50-inch tires and up.
0: Mm, wow.
1: 50-inch tires and up, okay? And huge horsepower, Some of the machines are running what?
2: So overall, there's probably 30 big tire race buggies in entire nation.
0: I got you.
2: That have a gigantic tire, like a 56 or bigger. Out of those 30, about, 16?
1: Mm-hmm.
2: 16 of them came here to Muskogee, Oklahoma.
0: Wow.
2: From all over the nation, literally from the East Coast to the West Coast. They came here, and they are putting on a show this weekend.
1: Kind of think Monster Jam.
2: Monster Jam, but scaled down a little.
1: Four-wheelers and side-by-sides.
0: Oh, I'm there for that. Now, do you know, offhand, are they going to be running and racing all weekend, or is there a set time day thing?
1: So there's going to be, those races are going to start on Saturday evening. As soon as the show's over, it's going to be right next to the convention center. We've got a dual lane head-to-head action. So Mike's actually going to be racing that one.
0: Okay, you're
1: in Nitrix.
0: Okay.
1: Mm-hmm. And then as soon as those races are over, then I'm going to be, we've got about 40 racers that are going to be doing what they're calling the small bills and the big bills classes for paydays. Mm. And that is held by PSE, and that's what I'm going to be racing flipside in.
0: Awesome. I'll be cheering you on. Don't worry about it.
1: I'm excited.
0: Hey, Randy Alicia, Mike LaFour. Sorry, guys.
1: My last name is technically LaFour, but I go by Randy Alicia because that's what I've always been.
0: Yeah, that's kind of why I do that.
1: You can't get it wrong. It's fine.
0: It's Randy and Mike. We all know who you are. So anyway, you're going to be hanging out there as well. You're going to have your booth. You're going to have your merch. Going to have all the machines out there. Are there any special times that you know you're going to be out, meeting any people, or just going to be kind of hanging out like you were last year?
2: So we'll be at our booth from Friday morning until Saturday afternoon, pretty much.
0: Okay.
2: I mean, there is a meet and greet where we're encouraging the kiddos to stop by, check out the big tire buggies. They'll all be parked in a line. The drivers will be standing there. That part's really cool. We're looking forward to that because the kiddos love these gigantic buggies that we bring in. I don't think there's ever been buggies here in Muskogee, Oklahoma that have 63-inch tall tires on them. I mean, it's just not normal. So
0: now, I wouldn't say only the kids get excited about these things.
2: Yeah.
0: Did you see all the adults, including myself? I get excited about it. It's funny because I don't know anything about engines or cars or machines, but there's something about seeing these things that is so cool.
1: They're big, and it's most people they look like Transformers when you get up to them, or monster trucks.
2: And another thing too about all these buggies that are coming to race, most of them average about 160 horsepower. Just about everyone that's racing this weekend is turned up to about 375, all the way up to 550, 600 horsepower machines. So these aren't just like we put big tires on them and are going to drive through the mud. We've built two gigantic jumps where we're going to be flying probably 12 to 15 foot in the air. It's going to be crazy to watch.
0: Can't wait. Randy, Alicia, Mike LaFour are in studio live. It is all part of another exciting weekend. 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Get your tickets ahead of time. How are we doing? Are you guys going live or are you just recording?
2: We're just recording. Oh, okay. Yeah, but we'll post this on our social media right there.
0: I had to get out of some way somehow.
2: Let me flip it around. There you go.
0: Hey, y'all.
2: All right.
0: We're hanging out live in the studio here. All right. We're going to have some fun with y'all coming up here in just a few moments. Sort of an Okie Country version of the Newlywed Game. So I gave you each a little survey.
1: This is going to be interesting.
0: To answer the questions separately. Then, when we come back after the break, we're going to see how well you two know each other to see if you can match each other's answers to the questions I have posed. Sound like a plan?
2: Yes.
1: I'm scared, but we're going to make it work.
0: We'll be back with Randy, Alicia, and Mike LaFleur. Hang on, we're coming back with a whole lot more.
3: 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He's there on your morning drive. 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
7: Unsettled weather sticks around through the rest of the work week as a slow-moving storm system brings daily chances for scattered showers and a few thunderstorms. The main concern will be heavy rainfall leading to localized flash flooding. Keep the umbrella handy with highs near 80 degrees and lows in the mid-60s. From the 2 News Weather Center, I'm meteorologist Annie Brown.
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0: And we're back here on Anoki Country Wednesday morning. Blake keeping us company there with God's Country. 8:31 here. We've got some sunshine now. Expect some rain coming through this afternoon. As we always say, just be weather aware and keep an eye on the sky. Now, looking ahead to this weekend right now, weather-wise looks really good as we're ready for the second annual Power Sports Expo back at Hatbox in Muskogee. And still hanging out with me live in the studio, Randy, Alicia, Mike LaFleur. Thank you guys so much for hanging out. Well, first of all, thank you for coming in and hanging out some more this morning.
1: Yeah, thank you for having us back and not...
0: Now, for those of you who were there last year, you kind of know what to expect, but they have increased this thing, you know, to the nth degree. Mike was just showing me video of one of his buggies and what they do, and I'm telling you, y'all aren't ready for what's coming this weekend. How would you describe again what I saw in that video?
2: Well, you know, mud bogging's been around for years and years, and we've kind of changed the game by adding huge horsepower to these side-by-sides. Like I was saying earlier, most of the machines racing this weekend are anywhere from 350 horsepower to 600 horsepower out of either two-cylinder or three-cylinder engines. Big turbos, big nitrous, and we fly these things through the air anywhere from 12 to 15 foot, and you just witnessed
0: that. I just saw it. Yeah. And I can't wait to see it live in person. Now, you're all both are going to be racing again. Run through your schedules real quick here again.
1: So on the show opens on Friday at 11, and then races are going to be Saturday evening. As soon as the show's over, we're going to have a kind of a nighttime racing. Starting at 6 o'clock is the Battle of the Builds. That's a big tire series. And then right after is going to be Paydays, the small and medium tire size classes. I got to get that out. So we got a lot going on.
2: I like to. Randy keeps saying when the show is over. I like to say when the show transitions from an expo to a race event. So that's just the way I look at it. But
0: yeah, again, like you said, double the amount of vendors, the exhibits out there, the shows, the competitions. It is going to be a huge, huge weekend. And make sure to get your tickets now ahead of time. Again, visit Muskogee.com, the Power Sports Expo website, Facebook page. Get your tickets now and get ready for an exciting weekend out there. Randy, Alicia, Mike LaFleur going to be in, going to be hanging out all weekend out there. All right, we are going to have a little bit of fun if you both are ready.
3: Oh, boy.
0: All right, instead of talking, you know, nuts and bolts, which I know you guys love to do, we thought we'd try to get to know you two a little bit better. And in the meantime, maybe you two could kind of get to know each other a little bit better.
3: Oh, boy.
1: We're still considered newlyweds, so we may get divorced after this.
0: So it is kind of an Okie Country newlywed version of the game. So individually, you had to answer some very just generic basic questions about yourself. Now, I'm going to see if you all know each other's answers. Does that make sense?
2: Yes.
0: Mm-hmm. All right, we want to go ladies first?
2: Yeah.
0: All right, Randy. What would Mike say is his go-to karaoke song?
1: Okay, so I originally wrote down Oh Sweet Child of Mine, and it is not that. It's probably going to be a rap song. South Side.
2: Oh, my gosh.
1: She's
2: showing my roots and my age. Pasadena, Texas.
0: So what's the final? You got a final guess?
1: I'm going to say South Side.
0: Okay, that's the song?
1: He
2: wrong.
0: Uh-oh.
2: It is George Strait, Cowboy Rides Away.
0: Hey,
2: me and
0: my
2: son love singing that song together.
0: All right. up next for Randy. Do you want to go? You want to flip back and forth?
1: Yes.
0: Okay, we can flip back and forth. All right, Mike, what would Randy say is her go-to karaoke song?
2: Something with the Backstreet Boys, guaranteed. She loves the Backstreet Boys so much.
0: I see an eye roll there.
1: Okay, I can do that, but I was going to go with Morgan Wallen, Broadway Girls.
2: Broadway Girls.
0: Wow.
1: You're wrong.
0: Well, the question is, when's the last time you did karaoke? That kind of throws into the mix, too.
2: Every time we're riding in the buggy together.
1: And we have some troll sodas.
2: Yeah.
0: All right, fair enough. All right, next up, Randy, you're up. What would Mike say is his absolute biggest pet peeve?
1: When people don't know how to be quiet after they've been talking too much and his head hurts.
0: Mike?
2: Well, she's close, I mean, but my actual pet peeve is just to enjoy life. Don't worry. I can't stand just worrying about things. Oh, my gosh, we got to do this. We got to do that. I enjoy, like, she freaks out about things. She starts planning stuff, like, 6 months ahead. Me, I like to plan it, like, 3 days ahead. That's just the way I function. So,
0: all right. Fair enough. All right.
1: What's my biggest pet peeve?
0: Yeah.
2: Ooh. Probably planning.
0: I was going to say, the fact that you don't plan things ahead of time.
1: A dirty house.
2: A dirty house? Okay. Yeah. Yeah.
0: Right.
2: Okay. We won't even go into that.
0: All right. Next up here, Randy, what would Mike say if he could eat only one food for the rest of his life? What would it be?
1: Steak.
0: Mike?
2: Oh. Steak and shrimp.
0: All right. Go. We got one. Finally, we got one.
1: Yeah. One out of three.
0: All right, Mike, your turn. What would Randy say is her only one food if she could eat?
2: Some kind of hamster food, dude. She is like a health freak.
0: Uh-oh, I don't like that
2: lettuce,
0: look.
2: Maybe?
0: I don't like that look at all.
1: Potatoes. Come on, potatoes. Because you can cook potatoes any kind of way. You can have mashed potatoes, hash browns.
2: Potato sandwich.
0: I was thinking boil it. You can fry it. You can boil it.
1: Yeah, potatoes.
0: All right, let's skip a couple here. I got to ask this one. Let's go down a couple. Randy, what would Mike say is your celeb? No, is that right? Yeah, what would Mike say is your celebrity crush?
1: She's
2: going to nail this
0: one. Mike's, I figured that.
1: Yeah. Mike's celebrity crush is Miley Cyrus.
0: Oh, all right.
2: She is 100% accurate.
0: All right, well, we got another one. All right, let's flip that. See if Mike can guess.
2: Mm.
0: Celebrity crush.
1: Who's my celebrity crush? Come on.
2: Canham Tatum.
1: You got it.
0: Hey,
1: yes.
0: Got
2: I mean,
0: one.
2: That's every female's, like, you know. So that one was easy.
0: All right, we'll get you out of here with one more. Randy, what would Mike say was his favorite concert of all time?
1: I don't even
2: Most
1: think.
2: Most people won't believe this one.
1: I don't even know if he's ever been to a concert.
0: You wait, time out. Really?
2: Never been
0: you
2: to
0: You have
2: one.
0: Never been to a
2: never
0: concert.
2: Been to one. Nope.
1: No. He's been to okay, he's
2: I mean, so like I went to the rodeo and saw George Strait play and
0: well, I think that counts as a concert.
1: It does.
2: Okay. But I've never like bought tickets and went to something that is exclusively just a concert.
0: I got
2: it's
0: you.
2: Never been.
0: So. Any reason why? Or just like, time wise or just not?
2: Man, I want to go. I just have never been. So
0: all right, we got to get this boy to a concert sometime soon.
2: A Miley Cyrus concert.
1: You hear that, Miley Cyrus? A Miley Cyrus concert. That's
0: all right, let's flip the script on this last one here. Okay, Mike, what would Randy say was her favorite concert of all time?
2: Backstreet Boys. No. Yeah, Backstreet Boys.
1: That's Backstreet Boys are NSYNC. That's the two.
0: When's the last time you saw them?
1: It's been, let me show my age, probably about 20 years.
0: Oh, it's been a while.
1: Yeah, but I want to go to the Sphere.
0: I was going to say, they're out there.
1: The Sphere in Vegas? Oh my gosh, that's
0: oh my
1: dream.
0: Gosh. Yeah. And if you're going to go out there, you got to see the Wizard of Oz thing too.
2: We've heard about that.
1: It's awesome.
2: Definitely heard about it.
0: That's not even the word. They haven't invented a word that describes that experience.
2: Yeah.
0: So if you get a chance, if you're out there, make sure. Hey, y'all. All right, we're going to wrap it up here. Thank you guys so much for taking some time and having some fun with us. I appreciate
2: Absolutely.
0: That. I know you guys are busy. But again, Randy and Alicia, Mike LaFleur in studio live. Going to be out hanging out at the Power Sports Expo all weekend long at Hatbox and Muskogee. They're going to be racing as well, hanging out at their booth, signing autographs. They brought a bunch of new merch, I would imagine.
1: Yes, we did.
0: So make sure to stop out and see them. And we will see you all out there this weekend at the Power Sports Expo. Go ahead.
1: And you can go ahead and get your tickets online. Yeah. Use code BOTB, BOTB for a discount.
0: Oh, I love that. Way to throw that in there at the end.
1: Yeah.
0: All right, I like that. Well, thank you guys so much for coming in.
2: Thanks for having
0: us, I know you're
2: us,
0: busy.
2: Man.
0: Get set up out there, and we will see you out there this weekend.
2: All right.
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6: Unsettled weather sticks around through the rest of the work week as a slow-moving storm system brings daily chances for scattered showers and a few thunderstorms. The main concern will be heavy rainfall leading to localized flash flooding. Keep the umbrella handy with highs near 80 degrees and lows in the mid-60s. From the 2 News Weather Center, I'm meteorologist Annie Brown.
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6: Unsettled weather sticks around through the rest of the work week as a slow-moving storm system brings daily chances for scattered showers and a few thunderstorms. The main concern will be heavy rainfall leading to localized flash flooding. Keep the umbrella handy with highs near 80 degrees and lows in the mid-60s. From the 2 News Weather Center, I'm meteorologist Annie Brown.
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6: Unsettled weather sticks around through the rest of the work week as a slow-moving storm system brings daily chances for scattered showers and a few thunderstorms. The main concern will be heavy rainfall leading to localized flash flooding. Keep the umbrella handy with highs near 80 degrees and lows in the mid-60s. From the 2 News Weather Center, I'm meteorologist Annie Brown.
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Okie Country 101.7. That's Lorna Lena kicking off 5 in a row. Still have Sam Hunt, Hudson Westbrook, and Keith Urban on the way. Right now, Luke Bryan on Okie Country.

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0: Sam Hunt, wrapping up five in a row on Okie Country, 101.7. 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
5: Unsettled weather sticks around through the rest of the work week as a slow-moving storm system brings daily chances for scattered showers and a few thunderstorms. The main concern will be heavy rainfall leading to localized flash flooding. Keep the umbrella handy with highs near 80 degrees and lows in the mid-60s. From the 2 News Weather Center, I'm meteorologist Annie Brown.
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0: Okie Country 101.7. That's Kenny Chesney and Never Wanted Nothing More. How you doing? I'm Ryan Diamond. Today is Wednesday, May 27th, 2026. 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

0: Hardy, Eric Church, Morgan Wallen, and Tim McGraw. It's called MacArthur on Okie Country 101.7. Good morning, I'm Ryan Diamond. Hey, you saw it on our Okie Country Facebook page. 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
5: Unsettled weather sticks around through the rest of the work week as a slow-moving storm system brings daily chances for scattered showers and a few thunderstorms. The main concern will be heavy rainfall leading to localized flash flooding. Keep the umbrella handy with highs near 80 degrees and lows in the mid-60s. From the 2 News Weather Center, I'm meteorologist Annie Brown.
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Okie Country, 101.7, that's Luke Combs, kicking off 5 in a row. Going to keep that 5 in a row rolling with Carrie Underwood. 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

0: Jason Aldean wrapping up five in a row on Okie Country 101.7. Good morning, I'm Ryan Diamond. Stick around, your useless fact of the day on the way. 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
7: Unsettled weather sticks around through the rest of the work week as a slow-moving storm system brings daily chances for scattered showers and a few thunderstorms. The main concern will be heavy rainfall leading to localized flash flooding. Keep the umbrella handy with highs near 80 degrees and lows in the mid-60s. From the Teenies Weather Center, I'm meteorologist Annie Brown.
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0: Smoky Country, 101.7. That's Florida Georgia Line, and Tim McGraw's called May We All. How you doing? I'm Ryan Timon. It is time now for your useless fact of the day. Because of irregularities in the Earth's rotation, a leap second occasionally has to be inserted to the coordinated universal time.
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0: Luke Bryan, Country, and She Knows It on Oakey Country, 101.7. How you doing? I'm Ryan Diamond. Hey, the Sooner Skyfire Showdown is returning to Hotbox Field on Saturday night, October 10th. 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
5: Unsettled weather sticks around through the rest of the work week as a slow-moving storm system brings daily chances for scattered showers and a few thunderstorms. The main concern will be heavy rainfall leading to localized flash flooding. Keep the umbrella handy with highs near 80 degrees and lows in the mid-60s. From the 2 News Weather Center, I'm meteorologist Annie Brown.
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Smoky Country 101.7. That's Morgan Wallen kicking off five in a row. Still have Dirk Bentley, Dan and Shay, and Darius Rucker on the way right now. Gabby Barrett and the Good Ones on Oakey Country 101.7.

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0: Dirk Bentley wrapping up five in a row on Okie Country, 101.7. How you doing? I'm Ryan Diamond. Stick around. I've got your lunchtime laugh on the way. 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
6: Rain and thunder chances increasing as we move through the rest of our Wednesday. High temperatures in the low 80s. Some rainfall may be heavy, leading to localized flooding concerns. Overnight, spotty showers and off and on rain throughout your day Thursday. Any thunderstorms are not likely to be severe. A slight decrease in the rain chances on Friday before more rain moves in for the weekend. In the 2 News Weather Center, I'm meteorologist Mike Grogan.
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0: Okie Country 101.7. That's Thomas Rhett and Life Changes. How you doing? I'm Ryan Diamond. It is time now for your lunchtime laugh. Here's Kurt Braunohler.
1: But because of the fact that I am single, like every moment of my day is about just imagining that I'm having a misconnection right then and there. Like on Craigslist, you know, like, so sometimes if I'm like looking at a lady on the train in a non-creepy way, and like I'm getting off the train, as I'm leaving, I'll just be like, blah! Like just to marker it so that she'll go home and write about it on Miss Connections. And I'm always checking Miss Connections and I've never gotten one. But what I have started doing is just responding to Miss Connections that I wish were about me. And so I wanted to share a few. It was driving, Women for Men, 43, Belt Parkway. We were flirting while driving on the Belt Parkway. Near Kennedy Airport, .. And then, .. We were laughing, .. Then you were gone. So I wrote back. Flirting? I was having a stroke. I kept trying to signal you to call an ambulance, and you would just mimic me, then laugh. I was not laughing, I was screaming. I hit a telephone pole. Sorry, I left so abruptly. And she wrote back, oh my God, who is this?
2: 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Oklahoma football, one of the players for the 2027 recruiting class, is likely not to play his final high school season. That is five-star offensive lineman Cooper Hackett, according to Sooner Scoop. He is set to undergo surgery for a torn labrum in his shoulder, and that is likely to keep him out for the entire season. He could potentially return if his team, Fort Gibson, made to the postseason, but reports indicate that he is now prioritizing his future at Oklahoma. Oklahoma City Thunder basketball, they win yesterday over the Spurs, 127-114. They lead that series 3-2. They can close it out Thursday night, Game 6 in San Antonio.
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4: Rain and thunder chances increasing as we move through the rest of our Wednesday. High temperatures in the low 80s. Some rainfall may be heavy, leading to localized flooding concerns. Overnight, spotty showers and off and on rain throughout your day Thursday. Any thunderstorms are not likely to be severe. A slight decrease in the rain chances on Friday before more rain moves in for the weekend. In the 2 News Weather Center, I'm meteorologist Mike Grogan.
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0: Luke Combs wrapping up five in a row on Okie Country 101.7. Good afternoon. I'm Ryan Diamond. Stick around. 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
6: Rain and thunder chances increasing as we move through the rest of our Wednesday. High temperatures in the low 80s. Some rainfall may be heavy, leading to localized flooding concerns. Overnight, spotty showers and off and on rain throughout your day Thursday. Any thunderstorms are not likely to be severe. A slight decrease in the rain chances on Friday before more rain moves in for the weekend. In the 2 News Weather Center, I'm meteorologist Mike Grogan.
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0: Okie Country 101.7. That's Luke Bryan and Drunk on You. How you doing? I'm Ryan Time, and it is time now for the Hump Day edition of Stupid News. Well, a Kansas car dealership is dealing with an unusual delay thanks to a family of robins. The Ford dealership in Olathe sold a F-250 to a customer, but the driver can't take it off the lot yet because a mother robin laid eggs on one of the wheels. The eggs have now hatched, but because robins are federally protected, no one can move the vehicle until the chicks leave the nest, which usually takes about 2 weeks. The new truck owner is on board, and the dealership staff say they've grown pretty attached to the tiny tenants. That's stupid news for you, Hump Day. Blake Shelton up next on Okie Country 101.7.
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0: Boogie Country 101.7. That's Luke Combs and Be By You. How you doing? I'm Ryan Diamond. 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
5: Rain and thunder chances increasing as we move through the rest of our Wednesday. High temperatures in the low 80s. Some rainfall may be heavy, leading to localized flooding concerns. Overnight, spotty showers and off and on rain throughout your day Thursday. Any thunderstorms are not likely to be severe. A slight decrease in the rain chances on Friday before more rain moves in for the weekend. In the 2 News Weather Center, I'm meteorologist Mike Grogan.
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That's Dylan Scott kicking off 5 in a row. 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

0: John Party wrapping up five in a row on Okie Country 101.7. Good afternoon. I'm Ryan Diamond. Stick around. Your dad joke of the day on the way. Justin Moore up next on Okie Country 101.7.
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6: Rain and thunder chances increasing as we move through the rest of our Wednesday. High temperatures in the low 80s. Some rainfall may be heavy, leading to localized flooding concerns. Overnight, spotty showers and off and on rain throughout your day Thursday. Any thunderstorms are not likely to be severe. A slight decrease in the rain chances on Friday before more rain moves in for the weekend. In the 2 News Weather Center, I'm meteorologist Mike Grogan.
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0: 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That's Brantley Gilbert and Fired Up. How you doing? I'm Ryan Diamond. It is time now for the Hump Day edition of the Dad Joke of the Day. 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A fish. 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

Hokie Country 101.7. That's Billy Currington and Drinking Town with a Football Problem. How you doing? I'm Ryan Diamond. That's a wrap for me, but not for you. Maverick's going to take over the cockpit. I'll be back tomorrow morning, 10 a.m. Going to leave you with music from John Morgan. It's called Kid Myself. Remember, if you ain't laughing, you ain't living. Maverick's up next on Hokie Country.

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3: Rain and thunder chances increasing as we move through the rest of our Wednesday. High temperatures in the low 80s. Some rainfall may be heavy, leading to localized flooding concerns. Overnight, spotty showers and off and on rain throughout your day Thursday. Any thunderstorms are not likely to be severe. A slight decrease in the rain chances on Friday before more rain moves in for the weekend. In the 2 News Weather Center, I'm meteorologist Mike Grogan.
0: It's been 3 years, and the time is now. One of the best-selling artists of all time, with 29 number one hits. 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You see, we were here in 1983 when it all started. We were here in 2005 when this happened.
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0: And we've been here throughout her whole amazing journey. 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

Karaoke Country 101.7. And just turn this truck around. It's Jordan Davis. I do believe Friday night, Jordan Davis going to be doing a concert after the Cardinals and Cubs game at Busch Stadium. That's pretty cool. All right.

0: 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I feel like a lady. 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Yeah, and it was good knowing you. Your next auditory experience has been selected.
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0: Okay, Country 101.7. And Heart Like a Truck, there's Lainey, newlywed Lainey. Good for her. All right, Jake Owen, Billy Joe Jones, and Bailey Zimmerman, Dan and Shay coming up here in the next few minutes. And Shane Prophet, Josh Turner, Zach Top, before we wrap up 3 o'clock. Well, Thunder took care of business last night. Now they got to get one more. Will it be tomorrow night in San Antonio? Or will they have to do it Saturday night in Oklahoma City? They got to win one more to wrap this thing up and then play the Knicks in the finals. So we'll be all watching tomorrow night in San Antonio, see if they can wrap this thing up. Okie Country 101.7.
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4: 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Now, your official 2 News weather forecast.
5: Rain and thunder chances increasing as we move through the rest of our Wednesday. High temperatures in the low 80s. Some rainfall may be heavy, leading to localized flooding concerns. Overnight, spotty showers and off and on rain throughout your day Thursday. Any thunderstorms are not likely to be severe. A slight decrease in the rain chances on Friday before more rain moves in for the weekend. In the 2 News Weather Center, I'm meteorologist Mike Grogan.
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0: 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From the ground up, here's Dan and Che. All right, you got Maverick here in the afternoon. Don't forget now, we've got your Cary tickets. 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

0: Okie Country 101.7 in Zach Tops. Great song, South Vicinity. All right, you got Maverick here. So this is the final weekend of the Renaissance Festival. That's right. It's going to be all over after this weekend. 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Of course, we got the Power Sports Expo coming back this weekend, too. That's going to be Friday and Saturday at the Hatbox Event Center. 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
6: Rain and thunder chances increasing as we move through the rest of our Wednesday. High temperatures in the low 80s. Some rainfall may be heavy, leading to localized flooding concerns. Overnight, spotty showers and off and on rain throughout your day Thursday. Any thunderstorms are not likely to be severe. A slight decrease in the rain chances on Friday before more rain moves in for the weekend. In the 2 News Weather Center, I'm meteorologist Mike Grogan.
7: At 2 News Oklahoma, your stories are what matter most. Even though we're one green country, our stories are very different. We come from different neighborhoods, different backgrounds. We have different experiences. 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

0: So a tiny bear cub in New Jersey, safe and sound, thanks to a group of state troopers who turned a routine highway patrol into a rescue mission. Troopers from the Perryville station dispatched to I-78 after callers reported seeing a small fuzzy figure sitting alone in a roadside ditch. With no mother bear in sight and heavy traffic zooming by, officers stepped in to help the cub and give him a police escort back to the station. Bear was then handed over to wildlife professionals at the Department of Environmental Protection, where he'll be raised until he's ready to return to the woods. It's outstanding. That's the good stuff.
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9: Rain and thunder chances increasing as we move through the rest of our Wednesday. High temperatures in the low 80s. Some rainfall may be heavy, leading to localized flooding concerns. Overnight, spotty showers and off and on rain throughout your day Thursday. Any thunderstorms are not likely to be severe. A slight decrease in the rain chances on Friday before more rain moves in for the weekend. In the 2 News Weather Center, I'm meteorologist Mike Grogan.
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0: 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And here's Ella. All right, Hudson Westbrook, Luke Bryan with Karen Fairchild, and Luke Combs in minutes. 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
1: NASCAR heads to Music City this weekend, and last year, Nashville Super Speedway was the first win of the season for Ryan Blaney, but he remembers much more than just the trophy.
2: Papa Roach was in Victory Lane with me, and I got to meet him. He gave me the guitar.
1: Hi, my name is Brad Gilley, and welcome to Texas Motor Speedway's Total Access Today. Last year, Ryan Blaney won four races on the Cup Series schedule, but it took him to race number 14 at Nashville Super Speedway to pick up his first of the season. And one of the long-standing traditions at Nashville Super Speedway is that when you go to Victory Lane there, you get a brand new Gibson Custom Shop Les Paul guitar, which is built right in Nashville. And even though Blaney waited through the first half of the regular season before getting his win, what he remembers most is not just the guitar, but also who he met in Victory Lane and a nice little gift from sponsor Cracker Barrel.
2: The kid and me enjoyed, Papa Roach was in Victory Lane with me, and I got to meet him. He gave me the guitar, and just a cool guy. I liked his music as a kid, and super nice guy. So that was pretty cool in Victory Lane. And then the rocking chair. I got rocking chairs from that from Cracker Barrel. So that was cool. They're on my front porch. They are our sitting chairs when my wife and I sit on the front porch. So, yeah, a lot of cool things, kind of little gifts that I got. But meeting Papa Roach is pretty cool. I enjoyed it.
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0: Luke Combs, I Love You Anyway from Oakie Country 101.7. All right, you got Maverick. Big weekend we got coming up this weekend. Final weekend of the Renaissance Festival. 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
6: Scattered showers and thunderstorms will be the rule through the overnight hours, and we'll keep that chance going as we head through Thursday. Doesn't mean it'll rain the entire time, but the chance will be there with locally heavy rain possible. Temperatures mid-60s to start things out Thursday morning, upper 70s to near 80 for the high in the afternoon, and we'll keep the chance of storms Friday into the weekend. In the 2 News Weather Center, I'm Chief Meteorologist Michael Sager.
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9: Scattered showers and thunderstorms will be the rule through the overnight hours, and we'll keep that chance going as we head through Thursday. Doesn't mean it'll rain the entire time, but the chance will be there with locally heavy rain possible. Temperatures mid-60s to start things out Thursday morning, upper 70s to near 80 for the high in the afternoon, and we'll keep the chance of storms Friday into the weekend. In the 2 News Weather Center, I'm Chief Meteorologist Michael Sager.
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2: While the NFL has played in Brazil each of the last 2 years, they've never played a game in Rio de Janeiro. That's going to change moving forward this upcoming season. They're going to host a game in Rio for the first time ever. It's been announced that the Dallas Cowboys are going to be the host team for that game. That means one of their games that would have been in Dallas instead is going to be played in Rio, but they were going to have an extra home game this upcoming season anyways. It's going to be the third straight year that the NFL plays in Brazil. It's going to be the Cowboys' first international game as a home team and their first international game overall since 2014. The date and opponent for the Cowboys game has yet to be announced. Oklahoma State Thunder basketball tomorrow. They host Houston.
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0: 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After midnight, it's Tyler Hubbard and Nate Smith. Maverick here, getting ready to roll Morgan Wallen. We'll play Hardy and Old Dominion 2 as we get ready to head you home here on a Wednesday. Oaky Country 101.7. So this is pretty cool. If you don't know about us sending you to see Carrie Ann, I need you to go and get entered, all right? 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
5: Scattered showers and thunderstorms will be the rule through the overnight hours, and we'll keep that chance going as we head through Thursday. Doesn't mean it'll rain the entire time, but the chance will be there with locally heavy rain possible. Temperatures mid-60s to start things out Thursday morning, upper 70s to near 80 for the high in the afternoon, and we'll keep the chance of storms Friday into the weekend. In the 2 News Weather Center, I'm Chief Meteorologist Michael Sager.
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Okie Country 101.7. You got Maverick rolling into the 6 o'clock hour with Rascal Flatts and Chris Jansen, Brad Paisley too. Now Connor Smith,

0: Funky Country 101.7. Brad Paisley getting a little mud on the tires. Maverick here Wednesday. So tomorrow night it'll be game 6. Western Conference Finals, Thunder and Spurs back in San Antonio. Thunder can wrap it up tomorrow night, or we'll have a game 7, which would be on Saturday night. Meanwhile, the Knicks are kicking back with a cold drink in their hands, just waiting to see who they play in the finals. So again, game 6 coming up tomorrow night in San Antonio. If San Antonio wins, game 7 will be at the Paycom Center on Saturday night. By the way, the finals will start on June 3rd is when the NBA finals will get underway. All right, Dirk's and Amanda Kate Ferris and Luke Bryan and Luke Combs in minutes.
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6: Scattered showers and thunderstorms will be the rule through the overnight hours, and we'll keep that chance going as we head through Thursday. Doesn't mean it'll rain the entire time, but the chance will be there with locally heavy rain possible. Temperatures mid-60s to start things out Thursday morning, upper 70s to near 80 for the high in the afternoon, and we'll keep the chance of storms Friday into the weekend. In the 2 News Weather Center, I'm Chief Meteorologist Michael Sager.
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0: Okie Country 101.7. Here's Luke Combs' great song, Hurricane. All right, you got Maverick here. Going to roll Dan and Shay coming up. Darius and Blake on the way, too. Right here from Okie Country 101.7. I believe now, I have to check the date on that. Dan and Shay just mentioned they're coming up to Northwest Arkansas. And they're going to be there coming up October 23rd. Ooh, October 23rd. That'll be kind of nice weather. Nice and cool outside. Okie Country 101.7.
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0: State Country at Dodd Tryon. Blake from Oakey Country 101.7. All right, that's going to wrap it up for me. We'll get Josh Ross up here next and Miranda coming up. And we'll get Backstage Country with Elena coming up here after the top of the hour. I will see you tomorrow at 3 o'clock. Till then, take time to be kind. 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
5: Scattered showers and thunderstorms will be the rule through the overnight hours, and we'll keep that chance going as we head through Thursday. Doesn't mean it'll rain the entire time, but the chance will be there with locally heavy rain possible. Temperatures mid-60s to start things out Thursday morning, upper 70s to near 80 for the high in the afternoon, and we'll keep the chance of storms Friday into the weekend. In the 2 News Weather Center, I'm Chief Meteorologist Michael Sager.
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